0: is on outer space.
1: Prolect to all stations. Stand by to raise ship. Blast off. Minus 5, 4, 3, 2, 1.

0: Naturally, in what you are about to see, any similarity with the truth or with real life would be purely coincidental. Do bear that in mind. So, will you come play with us? You will? Good. I thought you would. Come in, cousins. Be one of the family.
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3: Okay, cool.

Okay, so now it's the Fab Mix, and after it will be Cell Action with the guest, DJ Tucky. But for now, 1 hour of music, or let's say 45 minutes. I will play for you a song that I created 6 years ago.

0: that's restricted forbidden. The cabin crew is here for your comfort and safety, so let us continue your flight today. Ladies and gentlemen, wish you a pleasant journey.
1: Capricorn 15s, born 2244. Enter the carriage.

And going down the tunnel and seeing the light's just the first step. People talk of it like it's the ultimate result. It's just the beginning.

They discovered this type in Plot back around 500 BC. They made many beautiful and colorful kites.

Okay, and this was Todd Victor. Todd Victor on the Bird Food Market. He will be in concerts on Saturday, 26th of September.

I come to sample the thing called Learn for Rider. Originated by Mr. Caddy Baby Rider. Special request to all bike rider. Whatever London, America, Canada. Yeah!

I'm gonna tell you a story about what happened one night in a women's prison. I wasn't there, but the story goes like this. On July the 2nd,

surrounded by houses, where the wind howled through the cracks on winter days. And we found our man while growing fat on loneliness, and a killer came on us.

Modern music. They nodded, but were not quite sure they understood. Soon, Eddie and his teacher began to play duets. Gradually, it became difficult to tell Eddie apart from his teacher. By the time he was 14, Eddie was a most accomplished and exceedingly proud trumpet player. One summer afternoon, although the sign was on Eddie's door and he was alone, he could not concentrate. Somewhere in some other house nearby, a small jazz band was playing. Leading all the other instruments was a tenor saxophonist who sounded more daring and more full of surprises than any musician he had ever heard. Eddie was curious, and he was disturbed. Eddie took his trumpet, left his room, followed the sound, and discovered four young men in the cellar of a house on the next block.

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Let y'all niggas know right now. Word of the mother, for real, for real. That's it, the truth.

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A lot of these so-called rap niggas ain't never seen no parts of that shit, you know what I'm saying? Dig where I'm coming from? Word up, yo. And I know a lot of y'all niggas, matter of fact, all y'all niggas right now listen to

I'm the best in charge, I should be addressed as Sarge. 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I didn't know they stack shit that high, vandalizers vile. I got a violent file, quick go inside and dial the feds. Constantly eye off meds, I've been burning my eyes are red. So listen to what vandalizer said or get tongue bright in your head. I'm thinking to try instead, then it's peak. Already banged out two man this week and I didn't do that discreet. Mince meat, leave them. Come against king, then it's treason. Come against knots, it's Shottingham season. Up against odds if you wanna get even. Stephen, Graham, gangster actors are beef and slay 'em. Coming like Cumber the evil saying. What are you even saying? Fuck all, fuck all. I might be enough small, but you're a foot tall. Coming like amazing world of gumbo. Bringing the knife to a gun, bro. Yeah, you should call me the boss. This one brought out the demon frost. Now I'm coming like Deacon Frost. Yeah, yeah, 1,000%. Inside is immense and we make pounds of the pen. So then man, I'm bound to present 1,000%. Come from down in the trench, you know about that accent. Nuts, see me jump out of the drum, 1,000%. 1,000%. Inside is immense and we make pounds of the pen. So then man, I'm bound to present 1,000%. Come from down in the trench, you know about that accent. See me jump out of the trend. I'm taking your missus. Nah, brother, she's butters. All these pussy hoes start fleeing, cause I came through with a few nutters. Want a sugar mumsy that's lovely, she can get milk like udders. 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I'm taking your missus. Nah, brother, she's butters. All these pussy hoes start fleeing, cause I came through with a few nutters. Want a sugar mumsy that's lovely, and she can get milk like udders. Everyone thinks I'm a bastard, but I tell them all suck their mudders.

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I love stuffing. 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Sirens coming, but I don't like the coughing. 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Man said he was looking for me, but when I saw him and I asked what's up, that man got shook and my hand got shook. Of my people are ranting houses. Feds, cats and masters. Knives in trousers, straps in patches. 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Mad encounters, way back I was smacking bouncers. There's no strap in the van, I'll literally get some scrap off a van.

So don't ask what I've been about. Just know I've been about. So don't ask what I've been about. Just know I've been about.